0: De beste evergreens.
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2: 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I thank God I'm a country boy. 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

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I have a seat on the same old bench to watch the children play. You know, tomorrow is their future, but for me, just another day. They all gather around me. They seem to know my name. 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

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In that fateful night, I thought to myself, I'll do everything I can, save up every dime, and one day I'll return.

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1: Has it ever been tried before?
2: Not in a major drop.
1: You think there might be a reason for that?
2: Let's hope not.
1: What do you think?
2: It'll be all right. It's a no moon period anyway. We have to go in daylight. It doesn't matter. Just so they get us over the target area. Half a mile away, 3/4 of a mile. I'll settle for that.
1: I don't want to hear anything else. Is there anything else?
2: Well, you're my Dutch advisor, Harry.
3: Dit is het theater van het sentiment.